0: abysmal. We could take in an old Steve Reeves movie.
1: I'm glad we caught you at home. Could we use your phone? We're both in a bit of a hurry.
2: Right.
1: 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We don't want to be any worry.

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0: 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But maybe the rain is really to blame. So I'll remove the cause. But not the symptom.
1: Där hörde vi Tim Curry och låten Sweet Transvestite ur musikalfilmen The Rocky Horror Picture Show. 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

up on Lenox Avenue, on that famous thoroughfare, with their noses in the air, high hats and colored collars, white bats and $15, standing up.